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Oh my, my, oh my, my love. I take one look at you, you're taking me out.

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Hity milénia, ktoré milujete. Doesn't matter if you love him or capital H-I-M. Just put your paws up.

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Ask for advice, get money twice. I'm from the dirty, but that Chico nice. Y'all call it a moment, I call it life.

Even though we both know we're liars and we start each other's fires, we just know that we'll be alright. Even though we kicked out the party 'cause we both hate everybody.

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Fun Rádio. Bring the action. When you have a

Just when they all got you. Just when they all got you. I ain't got time for you, baby. Either you're mine or you're not. Maybe

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No, ow, it don't mean a thing if I ain't in your eyes. Papa, that ain't gonna fly.